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0: It just seems like every time I'm feeling down and like there's no hope, you know, I get in my car and I turn on the radio and there's always that song playing. It just seems like it's the song that I needed to hear at that particular moment.
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2: 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It is something that lifts us up. It encourages us. It's just a beautiful thing. There's nothing that I want more for my kids.
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2: 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It is something that lifts us up, it encourages us. 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
1: The liar's whispering again. And lately it's been sounding like the truth.

uplifting and encouraging the river. I'm producer Mike. It's fall season, and if you're like me, you want to take advantage of the time of the year where the weather is just awesome, not too hot, not too cold, and celebrate all of the things that make fall that much fun. So if you want to keep up with all the fun happening in your community, you're listening

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